Mare. They believe that each person has a guardian spirit called an Orisha. Orisha are aspects of the supreme being that are manifest in its forces of nature. When Yoruba slaves are brought to the

this morning about 4:30. And the nerdy tell me that she won't be back anymore. My love, I want her.

like they'll fall. Looks like to me I won't have no real loving at all. I love her. I love her. I want her.